All right, now listen, kids. I want the whole number. Come on, places, please. It's Boogie Barker Road from the top, and I'll do it with you. Ready? Music! Tommy, let's have the second 24 bars. Ready?

changed their account of what happened that night. The shooting has angered many community members, especially after four NYPD officers were acquitted last month in the shooting of unarmed African immigrant Amadou Diallo.

should just stop sharing, 'cause you stop caring. We are the revolution, we are the solution, we hold the key, and it begins with you and me. We are the revolution, we are the solution, we hold the key, and it begins with unity. If you are now prepared to hear, the revolution may begin this year. Go forth with what you've been told. Tell young girl she's worth more than gold. Tell young boy what a man's about. 'Cause the truth no whisper, the truth does shout. 'Cause we are the revolution, we are the solution, we hold the key, and it begins with you and me. We are the revolution, we are the solution, we hold the key, and it begins.

That's what I say. Oh yeah. Static selector. Cool Keith. That's what I say. That's what I say. That's what I say.